0: Hey, it's Sarah. A Milwaukee family is sharing a warning after a frightening experience involving infant formula. The mother says a container of baby formula purchased at a local gas station appeared to contain cooking flour instead of formula, but they didn't notice until after feeding it to their three-month-old baby. She noticed something was wrong when the child became fussy and the contents of the bottle looked unusual. The family took the infant to the hospital out of concern for possible poisoning. Fortunately, the baby recovered after experiencing just a little constipation and is now doing well. The gas station owner reported the incident to the Special Supplemental Nutrition Program for Women, Infants, and Children, commonly known as WIC, and both state officials and the U.S. Food and Drug Administration are investigating. The family has also submitted a sample of the product for testing. While investigators work to determine what happened, the mother is urging parents to check that formula containers are properly sealed before using them. So a lesson there for all of us.
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Sarah. 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One entertainment site even put together a 29-day Halloween movie countdown featuring a different film for every day leading up to the holiday. The list starts with classics like Frankenstein, Psycho, and Night of the Living Dead, moves on to favorites like Halloween, The Shining, Beetlejuice, Hocus Pocus, and Scream, and wraps up with more recent

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5: We'll see partly cloudy skies this evening with lows near 48. Those partly cloudy skies hang around tomorrow as temperatures reach the low 70s and an east wind blows at 10. Tomorrow night turns mainly clear, lows in the upper 50s. Saturday brings sunshine and highs in the mid 80s as winds shift to the south at 15. Sunday stays sunny, highs in the upper 70s with a south wind at 10.

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here are some comforting research that's worth remembering. A recent study found that forgetting tiny details like where you put your car keys or your neighbor's dog's name could be your brain's way of adapting to prioritizing bigger picture thinking rather than a sign of decline. What the goals of an older brain are quite different than the goals of a younger brain. That's what the co-author of this study told the Washington Post. The study analyzed research suggesting that older adults' brains rely less on the hippocampus, the part of the brain responsible for forming new memories, spatial navigation, and learning details. Instead, they rely more on the prefrontal cortex, which is associated with higher level thinking and emotional regulation. Previously, scientists have theorized that older adults compensate for hippocampal decline by relying on the cortex. However, Fernandez, the study author, and his fellow authors argue this shift could serve an evolutionary purpose to help older adults share knowledge with younger generations. And I mean, that kind of does make sense.

0: Hey, it's Sarah with you. Do you ever check to see how many of those like promotional emails you have in your inbox? I used to be so good about deleting them almost every day, just like, you know, kind of scanning through them and batch selecting them all and deleting them. But I have not been doing that at all recently. I have like 2,800 of those promotional emails. And every once in a while, my email will be like, you haven't opened this email from such and such a store in 6 months. Do you want to stop receiving them? That is so convenient. Yes, I do want to stop receiving them. Thank you, email.
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3: We'll see partly cloudy skies this evening with lows near 48. Those partly cloudy skies hang around tomorrow as temperatures reach the low 70s and an east wind blows at 10. Tomorrow night turns mainly clear, lows in the upper 50s. Saturday brings sunshine and highs in the mid 80s as winds shift to the south at 15. Sunday stays sunny, highs in the upper 70s with a south wind at 10.

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Hey, it's Sarah with you. Well, this is just your reminder to be washing your hands and using that hand sanitizer because there is a lot of stuff going around already. I know I got my flu shot last week and I've heard them advertising, the availability of the

COVID shot. I ordered the flu mist for my family so that I could give that to them at home. But my coworker is actually sick. You know, she started with like a viral thing and then it turned into bronchitis. So now she's finally hopefully getting better, but she sounds terrible. I feel so bad for her. But you know, like when you're a mom, you just got to keep on keeping on. So do what you can to stay healthy this cold and flu season.

0: Hey, it's Sarah. Is becoming a social media influencer a real career? Americans are split on that question. A recent survey found that 32% of adults consider social media influencing to be a legitimate profession, while just over half say they don't see it that way. I think I'm in that group. The poll also asked parents whether they would support a child pursuing a college degree focused on content creation and influencing. 43% said that they would, while one-third said they would not. Not surprisingly, younger generations were much more likely to view influencing as a viable career path. Nearly half of Generation Z respondents said it's a legitimate profession compared to fewer than one in five baby boomers. I mean, it's so hard to make it though. I really don't think it's practical. It's like being an actress. I mean, it's one in a million. The survey also found that more than one in five adults would consider enrolling in such a degree program themselves. Whether people love it or hate it, social media influencing has become a growing part of the marketing, advertising, and digital media landscape. And for some creators, it can be a surprisingly lucrative career, but you've got to be one of the lucky ones.
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5: Tonight, partly cloudy with lows in the upper 40s. Tomorrow brings variable cloudiness, highs near 71, and east winds around 10. Tomorrow night, mainly clear, a low in the upper 50s. Saturday turns sunny, highs in the mid-80s and winds becoming south at 15. Sunday, clear with a high in the upper 70s and south winds at 10. Columbus Day brings a few clouds and highs near 76.

Hey, it's Sarah. Well, reality shows like to shake things up every once in a while just so viewers don't lose interest. With that in mind, the producers of The Bachelor are going to try something they haven't done in years. Look for a bachelor who's actually looking for love. And yes, we all get the irony. A source says, quote, they want someone who's serious about looking for love and not just to be an influencer. We're talking about influencers again. There's no word if that'll also apply to the women on the show. The source also says that the next bachelor could be Dr. Mike Varshakovsky, who was named the sexiest doctor alive by People magazine in 2015. He also gives online medical advice and has millions of social media followers, so sounds like a good choice, I would say. He's already an influencer.

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Hey, it's Sarah with you. In 1938, researchers at Harvard started following 724 young men, and they never stopped. They tracked their health, their work, and their marriages for more than 80 years. It's the longest study of adult life ever done, and now it now follows their children too, which is pretty interesting. Dr. Robert Waldinger, who runs it today, says the results that surprised them the most came when they look back at the men at age 50. What best predicted who would be healthy at 80 wasn't their cholesterol. It was how satisfied they were in their relationships. The people who were most satisfied in their relationships at 50 years old were the healthiest at 80 years old. His explanation is stress. A good relationship helps your body come back down after a hard day. People without one stay stressed longer, and over the years, that wears on the heart and the rest of the body. He also says it isn't about how many friends you have. It's whether you have a few people you can count on, and those relationships need upkeep the same way your health does. What works is small and regular, a walk together, a standing phone call, reaching out to somebody you haven't talked to in years, maybe just a text message.

0: Hey, it's Sarah. In the mid-19th century, some 400,000 people traversed the Oregon Trail. Remember the computer game? Not that one. To settle in the American West. Given that this migration occurred nearly two centuries ago, none of the settlers who made the journey are alive today, of course, but something belonging to them purportedly is. A sourdough starter believed to date back to an 1847 trek on the famed passage is still thriving, and the touching story behind it has made its rounds on social media. For the uninitiated, starters are fermented cultures of flour and water teeming with the wild yeast and bacteria that give sourdough loaves their tang. They're kept alive through a system of careful feeding and discarding, and many families pass theirs down for generations. For decades, the starter in question was tended to by an Oregon man named Carl Griffith, the great-grandson of the woman who is said to have created it. Griffith took pleasure in sharing the mixture with bakers far and wide, mailing dried samples of it to anyone who sent him a stamped envelope, a fair number of whom found him via an internet forum for bread makers in the 1990s. And sourdough is super popular today. I saw some at the craft fair that I was at over the weekend, and it's something that I would maybe like to do, but I've heard that it's hard to get started, and I don't really have time for the stuff that I do now, so I can't imagine baking bread is going to be an easy hobby to get into, but I do love bread.
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2: 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She lost 31 pounds. 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
8: Tonight, partly cloudy with lows in the upper 40s. Tomorrow brings variable cloudiness, highs near 71, and east winds around 10. Tomorrow night, mainly clear, a low in the upper 50s. Saturday turns sunny, highs in the mid-80s and winds becoming south at 15. Sunday, clear with a high in the upper 70s and south winds at 10. Columbus Day brings a few clouds and highs near 76.

0: Station. A new report shows global life expectancy has nearly returned to pre-pandemic levels. In 2023, average life expectancy worldwide reached 73.3 years, just shy of the 73.4-year mark recorded before COVID-19 disrupted the health system around the globe. However, researchers say there's still work to do. Healthy life expectancy, which measures the number of years people live in good health, has recovered more slowly and remains below pre-pandemic levels. The report also highlights a major shift in global health trends. Chronic illness such as heart disease, diabetes, and dementia now account for a growing share of deaths worldwide. In fact, non-communicable diseases were responsible for nearly three-quarters of all deaths in 2023. Health officials say that the challenge now isn't just helping people live longer, but ensuring those extra years are healthy and productive, because we don't want to just sit in a chair when we're old, right?
1: Ozempic, GLP-1s, every day the same thought haunts you. What if I stop? The British Medical Journal says most gain every pound back 4 times faster. Why? The shot quiets your appetite. It can't touch your habits. They live in the subconscious, where Ozempic can't go. The Journal of the American Medical Association found adding behavior therapy to GLP-1s nearly tripled the results. Tripled. And Goan Hypnosis is behavior therapy concentrated, a sequence patented in 2002 for rewiring the subconscious, engineered to kill cravings, food, or cigarettes, leave you full on half the food, take off 10, 20, 30 pounds or more with no willpower. So when you and your doctor decide you're done with shots, the new you is already built. Only $59.99, guaranteed, or your money back. 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
3: Tonight, partly cloudy with lows in the upper 40s. Tomorrow brings variable cloudiness, highs near 71, and east winds around 10. Tomorrow night, mainly clear, a low in the upper 50s. Saturday turns sunny, highs in the mid-80s and winds becoming south at 15. Sunday, clear with a high in the upper 70s and south winds at 10. Columbus Day brings a few clouds and highs near 76.

Hey, it's Sarah with you. A welcome long overdue shift is happening in women's healthcare. Women's health research still only receives less than 10% of the funding allocated to the National Institutes of Health, an agency primarily funded by taxpayer dollars, but that'll hopefully change soon. The Society for Women's Health Research is proposing a first-of-its-kind $20 billion federal roadmap with a mission to improve the lives of 51% of the population and close the health care gap. We're not asking all that much, I don't think, when you think about the numbers and the millions of patients that we're trying to reach. That's what Katie Schubert, the nonprofit's president and CEO, said on CBS this morning. This bipartisan movement is backed by 60 organizations, including the American Heart Association, the National MS Society, and March of Dimes. Schubert explained that the money would go toward five buckets over 10 years to improve research on and care for the postpartum period, maternal, mental health, menopause, endometriosis, and more. Definitely took too long to get that done, I would say.

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1: Through the rest of the night, expect partly cloudy skies and lows in the upper 40s. Today brings mostly clear skies and highs near 70. Tonight stays mostly clear as lows approach 60. Tomorrow we'll see clear conditions, a high in the low 80s and south winds near 15. Sunday follows bright and sunny with highs near 81. Columbus Day turns partly cloudy, highs in the upper 70s, lows falling to the mid 50s.

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1: Hi, this is Neil J. I came to the Alex Goen Hypnosis to quit smoking. I've smoked 35 years. Well, I walked out, I never smoked again. I couldn't believe it. 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She lost 31 pounds. We both feel terrific.
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2: Through the rest of the night, expect partly cloudy skies and lows in the upper 40s. Today brings mostly clear skies and highs near 70. Tonight stays mostly clear as lows approach 60. Tomorrow we'll see clear conditions, a high in the low 80s and south winds near 15. Sunday follows bright and sunny with highs near 81. Columbus Day turns partly cloudy, highs in the upper 70s, lows falling to the mid-50s.

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How can you be so sure you'll lose the weight? 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

Through the rest of the night, expect partly cloudy skies and lows in the upper 40s. Today brings mostly clear skies and highs near 70. Tonight stays mostly clear as lows approach 60. Tomorrow we'll see clear conditions, a high in the low 80s and south winds near 15. Sunday follows bright and sunny with highs near 81. Columbus Day turns partly cloudy, highs in the upper 70s, lows falling to the mid 50s.

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1: Hi, this is Neil J. So my neighbor Sam quit smoking at an Alex go on hypnosis, and his wife Sarah lost 25 pounds. So I went. I walked out and never smoked again, and that's after 35 years of smoking. I went back for a weight loss hypnosis, and I went with my wife Emily, and I lost 33 pounds. Emily, who lost 31 pounds, brought her friend Mary, and she lost 23. We feel terrific. Our relationship has never been better.
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2: Through the rest of the night, expect partly cloudy skies and lows in the upper 40s. Today brings mostly clear skies and highs near 70. Tonight stays mostly clear as lows approach 60. Tomorrow we'll see clear conditions, a high in the low 80s and south winds near 15. Sunday follows bright and sunny with highs near 81. Columbus Day turns partly cloudy, highs in the upper 70s, lows falling to the mid 50s.

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1: Hi, this is Neil Day. So my neighbor Sam quit smoking at an Alex Goen Hypnosis, and his wife Sarah lost 25 pounds. So I went. I walked out and never smoked again, and that's after 35 years of smoking. Didn't even believe it at first. Didn't feel like anything really happened, but the desire was completely gone. I went back for a weight loss hypnosis, and I went with my wife Emily, and I lost 33 pounds. Emily, who lost 31 pounds, brought her friend Mary to the weight loss program, and she lost 23. It just completely changed the way that we eat. Thank you, Alex Goen.
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2: Through the rest of the night, expect partly cloudy skies and lows in the upper 40s. Today brings mostly clear skies and highs near 70. Tonight stays mostly clear as lows approach 60. Tomorrow we'll see clear conditions, a high in the low 80s and south winds near 15. Sunday follows bright and sunny with highs near 81. Columbus Day turns partly cloudy, highs in the upper 70s, lows falling to the mid 50s.

0: Hey, it's Reed and Chelsea. Happy Friday. Hope you're getting ready for some fun this weekend. We talked about that a bit yesterday. We've got a little fam-bam reunion, as Chelsea would call it.
1: Oh, wow.
0: This is on your dad's side.
1: Yes.
0: So we will do that, and that will be good. And then Sunday, we're a little, it's a little up in the air, right?
1: What? Well, the Packer game's at noon.
0: Yeah, but are we pumpkin
1: yes,
0: patch?
1: It's up in the
0: or?
1: Air. Yes, yes.
0: Maybe out in the pontoon for one final joyride?
1: Well, I need to tune into the weather here.
0: And then I'll fog it and put it away, and that's it. She also always likes when I fog it because it's end of discussion. Not that she doesn't like the boat, but just...
1: But I love that the pontoon is just a little...
0: Self-service?
1: It is. You don't got to make an appointment. Nothing. It's luxurious, I say.
0: Yeah, it's it takes like 4 minutes and...
1: Speaking of that, I need to order a new a little top for the... What do you call it?
0: A bimini top. Yeah,
1: okay.
0: Ours is it's gone. It was faded, but now it's fully ripped and it does very little to shade you, and it looks pretty bad.
1: Okay, I so got it written down.
0: I've got her all held together in the back with bungee cords at the moment.
1: Although at this point, do you just wait till the spring? Probably.
0: Maybe they got some sales going or something.
1: Oh.
0: End of season, try and get it out. But
1: say
0: those things never really go...
1: Word.
0: Out of style. I mean, I think they've been using that for a long, long time. Mm-hmm. So we'll see. Looking forward to what Sunday may bring. I hope that people can enjoy a great weekend. Shut up!

0: Hey, it's Reed and Chelsea. I think it's possible, Chelsea, you may not be saying things out loud that you think you are.
1: It's possible that you're not listening.
0: A run lately of you saying, you know, I told you to have Grant do this, and then you need to be doing that, and I do not recall
1: that. Doesn't sound like very nice language, first of all.
0: You were, well, you're telling.
1: I told you.
0: You're telling. When it's nighttime, bathing two kids, got to get a couple of number twos out of them, you're telling. You're not asking. There's no suggesting about it.
1: I'm coordinating the chaos, which, if it was left to you, I mean, I would be 10 o'clock and people wouldn't be showered. Please acknowledge that, Reed.
0: Yeah, last night we played basketball out in the driveway, and it did get a little bit so fun. And I was just like, you know, Grant's

0: Then I shower and...
1: It's been, you know, half an hour or more has gone by.
0: Well, you can't control those situations, you know?
1: Remember when Grant was a little baby and we went to, like, the doctor's office and the people are like... And the appointment was at, like, 3 o'clock and I think we said, like, oh, yeah, we just ate breakfast. And they're like, what do you mean you just ate?
0: Oh,
1: like,
0: yes.
1: The whole
0: clock. Yeah, we were just
1: clock.
0: A week into it or something.
1: No, it was farther than that. The whole clock was, like, the nurse couldn't believe that we were, like, staying up till 2 and sleeping and then waking up at this time. And it
0: well,
1: was,
0: part
1: like,
0: of it was because he was, we missed a whole night of sleep the night he was born because of how he did things and then we just never recovered. Yeah?
1: I could say the same thing about every time.
0: We never recovered with Brielle. We're still tired.
1: Oh, that's
0: 3 years
1: funny.
0: In. He's yelling again last night.

0: Hey, it's Reed and Chelsea. Has anyone caved and turned the air conditioner back on? Because it's going to get a little steamy here.
1: You got to do it.
0: Today-ish, but this weekend.
1: Yeah, don't try to like, no, we're done with that. It's October. Because you don't want to be just... Hot. I get ornery and I don't sleep well.
0: Mm-hmm.
1: So I would recommend if you need to.
0: Okay.
1: But this is where if you let it get humid and then you're like, ah, forget it. We got to do it. Your air conditioner's going to have to work so much harder than if you just do it before it gets really humid.
0: And it's going to get a little bit steamy here.
1: But so. Let's enjoy maybe the last, the last feelings of summer-like weather.
0: Yeah. I know it's a ways away, but. You know, there looks like there's a little dip in temperature next week, so.
1: Have you noticed the last week and a half or so, the air's gotten pretty dry, though?
0: Yes, I have.
1: Yeah.
0: So that's refreshing.
1: Yeah, because, like, it's, you know, hands are starting to get a little bit, and I'm just like, oh, we're already into this.
0: Yes, we are.
1: And you said our little gal, Brielle, our 3-year-old, like,
0: we're bad.
1: They'll get pretty chapped, so.
0: Okay.
1: A little humidity, maybe, do the skin some good.
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0: 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We don't refuse anybody at the pantry, so if you do need to use us more than one time, just call or explain that to the person at the booth that you need to use us a second time. 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
5: Mostly clear skies today with a high of 73. And we'll stay mostly clear tonight as we dip to 58. Tomorrow brings abundant sunshine and highs in the low 80s, though south winds near 15 will gust to 25. Tomorrow night stays clear, lows in the low 60s, south winds at 10. Sunday keeps the bright, sunny stretch going, again in the low 80s. Come Columbus Day, a few clouds move in. Mid-70s for highs, mid-50s overnight.

0: Hey, it's Reed and Chelsea. Reed, let's talk about this, because this is, Reed doesn't understand it.
1: This topic
0: of the thrift.
1: The thrill of the hunt, baby.
0: Yeah. So we have a $30 estate sale painting for $30. How much did that sell for, Reed?
1: $1.35 million. Would you feel guilty? Would you feel guilty if you picked up at an estate sale a painting of shells for $30 and it turned out to be a lost 1951 work by a Chicago surrealist, Gertrude Abercrombie?
0: Oh, was that their name?
1: It sold at Freeman's in New York for $1.35 million with fees. It's a record for the artist. The auction house says, what a return on a $30 investment. Would you feel guilty? Would you want to go back to the estate and say, hey, you know, here's $1,000?
0: Michigan estate sale.
1: Would you feel guilty?
0: Yes.
1: Would you? I mean,
0: would you?
1: I think I would. Even $1,000, like $1.35 million.
0: And it's like estate sale. That's somebody that's
1: they died,
0: passed away, and maybe they didn't tell their family. This is. Oh,
1: they're trying to maybe pay for, you know, funeral, and if they sell a mortgage, and it's.

0: Reed and Chelsea with you try to have our kids drink kind of this healthy drink. Yeah, you know, like adults drink like protein powder. It's not protein powder, but it's like a health drink.
1: It's like I can't say green drink either. It's not.
0: Well, Grant has this chocolate stuff that he really, really likes. But our daughter does not love chocolate milk. And it's not something I'm going to push her for because she loves white milk.
1: Right.
0: So you and I have not gone out of our way to force her to like chocolate milk because now Grant's not a big white milk fan and it's a whole thing.
1: Yeah.
0: So Chelsea got, instead of this chocolate health drink stuff, they just mix it into milk. It's powder. Mm-hmm. Chelsea got a vanilla berry, vanilla wild berry.
1: Oh.
0: And they make only, I think, a couple flavors.
1: They make, but I was looking for like, your dad's idea was like to do a vanilla that wouldn't really change the taste of the white milk.
0: Sure. It's totally different.
1: I did not think the berry would be overwhelming, but it's overwhelming.
0: So Chelsea opened the bag and smelled it and you said, wow. And I smelled it and I said, there's no way she's going to like this. None.
1: Tried it.
0: So Grant's like, what is this? Can I have it? I want some. And it's like, well, this is Brielle's. You know, we're going to give it to her. Oh, so she has one sip of it and goes, no, scrunches up her nose and says, yuck. Now, Grant, our five-year-old son, was undeterred. He said, I'll drink it. He took one sip. It looked like he was eating one of those sour warheads. He's like, this is disgusting.
1: Nasty.
0: I said, give me that. I took a sip. I said, this is disgusting.

0: horrible.
1: Horrible.
2: I said, did they ever have a kid taste test this? This is
1: probably
2: nasty. So then Grant's like, yeah, this is nasty. This is terrible. What are they doing? And Chelsea's like, see, see what you do. So I said, I am going to drink this in my health drink every morning. Just a little bit.
1: Yeah.
2: Chelsea, the smallest little amount of it overpowers the whole drink. I got two things of chocolate in there.
1: Really?
2: I've got, it's
1: you tried it.
2: Unbelievable.
1: So we got to throw it on.
2: Grant's like, let me have a spoonful of it. I want to see if I can taste it. He's like, "That's I can still taste it. It's nasty.
1: Oh my
2: it's,
1: gosh.
2: But I will choke it down because it's expensive stuff and it's good for you. And what I was having for whey protein vanilla back when I was 14.
1: You can't do that.
2: That stuff permeates. And if you get it on your hands turn like green.
1: That can't be good.
2: No.

0: Hey, Serene and Chelsea with you. Oh, man, we've said it all week, and it's just what an incredible weekend we have coming up here. I mean, I do not want to say the last summer weekend, but this is...
1: Apparently, Reed and Grant have... you guys are cleaning the circle table off, so...
0: Oh, my gosh, we have this outdoor table that's...
1: Oh, it was free.
0: It came with a house because the previous owners were like, they didn't want to take it.
1: Well, it's a nice table, but it's very...
0: It's nice enough.
1: It's beat up.
0: Oh, yeah, it's nice enough, but he just is determined we're going to eat at this table. And it's like...
1: It's outside. It's full of pollen
0: dust.
1: And dust.
0: Yeah, just, you know,
1: yuck.
0: We have a cornfield next to us, so, and it's just, he's like determined, and you have to get the cushions out of the shed. And I said, he wanted to do it like Tuesday night.
1: Right.
0: He got home a little late.
1: Right.
0: I was like, Grant, we're not tonight. He got upset. I said, I guarantee you we will do this one more time.
1: We'll have to walk outside the deck downstairs with all of our plates.
0: He's like, all you got to do, because Tuesday night he's going, all you got to do is hose it off, then dry it off. Then we have to, you know, get the cushions out, and then we'll bring the plates out here and we'll eat. It's not a big deal. And I'm like, the food's ready
1: now,
0: son.
1: That is a big deal.
0: The food's ready now.
1: Yeah.
0: He's like, well, why don't we go wash the car? That'd take longer. I said, that I don't want to do that either. Like, that's not irrelevant. We did that on the past weekend. So I'm like, well, that's not something I want to do either. I said, we'll do it one more time.
1: Yeah.
0: But he starts going into, but it's fall and then winter's going to come and it's going to snow. We're not going to be able to do this again.
1: Oh,
0: and I'm like, we'll do it one more time.
1: And then there was a little motion, which you knew he was tired from the school day.
0: Tired and hungry. Yeah.
1: Right.
0: I had to get after him a little bit. But one more time this weekend. But now if... I don't know what it is about him sitting out there he likes so much. The bugs are flying around.
1: I don't know either.
0: It's like, what is this?
2: 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It's a playful, unforgettable night with friends. 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
12: Mostly clear skies today with a high of 73. And we'll stay mostly clear tonight as we dip to 58. Tomorrow brings abundant sunshine and highs in the low 80s, though south winds near 15 will gust to 25. Tomorrow night stays clear. Lows in the low 60s, south winds at 10. Sunday keeps the bright, sunny stretch going, again in the low 80s. Come Columbus Day, a few clouds move in. Mid-70s for highs, mid-50s overnight.

0: Hey, it's Reed and Chelsea with you. Chelsea, you asked me, look up some ways that you can have a pumpkin stay better.
1: After you longer. Carve it so it doesn't get so gross.
0: All right, let's do a few of these here. Number one, Chelsea, you got to pick the right pumpkin. It's all about where you start. So pick a fresh pumpkin with a firm green stem, no soft spots.
1: Yep.
0: Carry it from the bottom, not the stem. I've been guilty of this.
1: Yep.
0: I'll haul it by the stem.
1: Okay.
0: Wait to carve it until a few days before Halloween.
1: Oh.
0: Ooh. An uncarved pumpkin can last for weeks. Scoop the inside clean, wipe it with diluted bleach solution, and rub petroleum jelly on the cut edges to keep moisture.
1: Oh my gosh.
0: Keep it in the shade drying off the ground. Use an LED light instead of a candle. If it starts to shrivel, soak it in cold water for a few hours or put it in the fridge overnight. Or just get a new pumpkin. If you're slathering on diluted bleach solution, petroleum jelly, you are putting it in cold water for a few hours or the fridge. That's too much
1: wild.
0: For me.
1: No.
0: When I do a pumpkin, it's set it and forget it. Maybe spray a little bit of cooking spray on it. Yeah. Don't think that does anything. But, slather it up with a bunch of Vaseline on the cut edges.
1: Yeah.

0: question, Chelsea. When are we going to carve pumpkins, Chelsea? We've got this great stand when we drive past all the time.
1: Next weekend is very busy, packed. So
0: the weekend after? Will these be picked over
1: really,
0: pumpkins?
1: If you did it like, let me look at the calendar. I need to. Like the 24th, 25th, like the weekend before, it'll probably still be good. Like the pumpkin will still be good because they can get rotten quick.
0: This is a big deal though to Chelsea that they've got to look good on Halloween. Which to me, I don't think that they do. I would rather enjoy them three weeks of October than
1: looking good for the trick or treaters at our house.
0: Yeah, all of the zero trick or treaters that we have. But
1: it's fine.
0: I'm just amazed with pumpkins because if you don't eat the seeds, you carve it and chuck it. It's this big vegetable.
1: I know. Something?
0: It's a vegetable. I think it's not a fruit.
1: Well, you do the seeds.
0: I'll do the seeds, and if you do a sugar pumpkin,
1: which
0: you can make pumpkin pie out of.
1: I kind of have convinced you that they taste like dirt.
0: You know, it was a very nostalgic thing, and we'll talk about that. As a kid, you have these traditions, and then as an adult, when you have to do them, it's like, wait a minute. Mm-hmm. We'll talk about that coming up.
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5: Where the convicted sex offender released to live in La Crosse Tuesday is living has been announced. 52-year-old Michael Biergum is living in the 800 block of Rose Street. Biergum's record includes a 1993 child sexual assault conviction, for which he was sentenced to 5 years in prison, and a 2011 child pornography possession conviction, for which he was sentenced to 15 years in prison. The La Crosse man wanted an at-large after police say he fled from them on foot after a traffic stop for an e-bike late last month, was bound over for trial on cocaine delivery charges yesterday. 41-year-old Odell Thompson stood mute when asked to make a plea. Innocent pleas were entered. Thompson will be back in court 3 weeks from today. Thompson's record includes being sentenced to 2 years in prison for aiding his brother in a murder of a teen on the north side in November of 2019. Next year's La Crosse County budget is scheduled for a public hearing and county board vote a month from today. Discretionary spending is about a third, $69 million, of the proposed $209 million budget. Of the $69 million, about $15 million is for the sheriff's office, $12.5 million is for human services, and $10.5 million is for the highway department. More than half the $69 million, about $39 million, comes from property taxes. Another $19 million comes from sales taxes. A survey on possible changes that would prevent both Bryce Prairie access roads from being blocked by trains at the same time is ongoing. Neither has an overpass or underpass. Trains go across Bryce Prairie about 25 times a day. A final report is expected late next year. Monroe County has a new circuit court judge. Kathy Schmidt replaces Todd Ziegler, who left in August to become a state appeals court judge. Schmidt will serve through July and says she will run for a full term this coming April. She's been in an area private practice since 2010. She was a county assistant DA for 5 years before that and worked for a lacrosse firm before that. Schmidt says being a good judge requires approaching cases with an open mind and being prepared on the facts of the case.
6: In my opinion, the Monroe County is very fortunate to have some excellent judges, and I had the good fortune to practice law in front of them, and I've learned from them over the years, and I hope to be able to do that tradition and carry on that legacy of the good judiciary that I did in Monroe County.
5: Smith says it's been a pleasure working in Monroe County for 20 years, and that she's enjoyed her time getting to know residents. The county will be short on another judge in about 2 months when Mark Goodman retires. And now you're up to date. Craig Otto, Magnum Media News.

0: Reed and Chelsea with you. All right, if you're going to carve pumpkins, I've always said you should do the pumpkin seeds. As a kid, my dad would do them. I remember, you know, on a cold, like, October evening, and it would smell really good, and it was just this childhood nostalgic thing.
1: Yeah.
0: And then as an adult, I would do it, and every year I would get excited about it. Save those seeds, you know,
1: right,
0: stuff.
1: Right, right.
0: And then I would find myself kind of having to choke them down after the second bowl or two.
1: Yeah.
0: Or three.
1: Well, you say they're best warm, right?
0: They're best warm, I think. And last year I said, you know, Chelsea, I might never do this again.
1: Mm-hmm.
0: It's not a lot of work, but if you're going to really, you know, bake them till they start popping, like it just, you turn them and it's, Grant thinks they taste like dirt. Our daughter, she's just, that's not a discussion. Chelsea's not a fan. So I end up eating all of these. I give my dad some. It's just so hard to throw it away.
1: Mm-hmm.
0: Again, this whole big, beautiful vegetable that we don't consume any of it.
1: Right.
0: Except the sugar pumpkin. You can make pumpkin pie, Chelsea.
1: I don't really know why we do it. It doesn't really make sense, but...
0: Why do we eat squash, but not pumpkin?
1: Well, I think it's not good, right? We don't know.
0: Should I make like a pumpkin soup?
1: Absolutely
0: do something?
1: Absolutely not.
0: The big carving pumpkins, though, they're not for food.
1: No, I know.
0: Maybe I'll do some pumpkin soup or something like that. Give Brielle a bowl of pumpkin soup. Look at the look on her face.
1: I don't really
0: oh,
1: think
0: man.
1: That would be good.

0: Hey, it's Reed and Chelsea. Reed, I did not read The Babysitter's Club growing up, but The Babysitter's Club is turning 40, and it looks like it connects moms and daughters because the daughters are discovering the series.
1: I've never heard of this.
0: The Babysitter's Club? I can literally picture the books.
1: I've never heard of this.
0: Reed, it's probably like, well, obviously, it's like a female
1: a book. My family? all the guys around? Yeah, I've died.
0: Yeah, probably.
1: I thought this was like a club that you signed up to be a babysitter in your community.
0: That's hilarious, Reed.
1: And they've been doing it for 40 years pre-internet.
0: No, it's chapter books.
1: Oh. Mm-hmm. So moms that used to read it as little girls and now they're
0: daughters and they're having discovering it. And that's now nice. That's kind of cute.
1: Yeah, that's very, very cool.
0: Nostalgic thing, Babysitter's
1: Club.
0: Well,
1: some of these, like, again, these Disney movies. I mean, Toy Story 1 was so good.
0: Oh,
1: Lion King is from the 90s.
0: Yeah.
1: How did they make Lion King back then? It's so much better than a lot of the stuff that comes out. All right, watch our son watch. Mm-hmm. We watch some YouTube channel and it's some kid rolling a bottle off of a...
0: We're not talking about that.
1: When I was a kid, Fairly Odd Parents, like,
0: junk.
1: You know, Rocket Power, whatever it was, like, mm-hmm. We had real shows with actual themes.
0: Just Arnold.
1: They're rolling bottles off tables and seeing which one, you know, rolls faster. I'm like, this is so lame.
0: They read...
1: this YouTube stuff's not even good.
0: They shouldn't be watching that stuff.

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0: Hey, it's Reed and Chelsea. Looking at this weather, Chelsea, you're not going to get some like backdoor sinus infection thing.
1: I don't
0: that's going to come back now.
1: I don't know. It could. I hope not.
0: Sunny upper 70s. I'm very excited about. But then I'm sitting there going, oh, jeepers, if it drops down to the 50s.
1: Right.
0: I see Monday low 70s, Tuesday, you know, back down to the low 60s. So dang. Mm-hmm.
1: Let's not say this is the end.
0: Though. I never thought you'd ever be upset about a little bit of extra summer, but with the way a lot of, and that's not just you, there's a lot of people with these sinus infections. The weather changes too much.
1: It's confusing for the body.
0: Yeah.
1: Just overall.
0: Yeah. No, we'll see how you come out of it, but.
1: It's a good weekend to like chop the plants down.
0: Yeah, kind of getting ready for stuff. I'd like to sweep out the garage.
1: Oh.
0: Maybe get a couple things.
1: Didn't know that had to be done. I don't think
0: it's
1: actually,
0: you just did that.
1: Yes, I did.
0: Why did you do that?
1: The dead bugs are driving me nuts.
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8: Two women are accused of defrauding Wisconsin Medicaid.
6: Millions of dollars in property tax increases.
9: A hike in property taxes.
10: Property taxes statewide saw the largest increase in more than three decades.
6: That's Democrat David Crowley's plan. Crowley and the Democrats seem more interested in raising taxes to fund fraud than fight fraud. Crowley raised property.

Tomorrow night stays clear. Lows in the low 60s, south winds at 10. Sunday keeps the bright, sunny stretch going, again in the low 80s. Come Columbus Day, a few clouds move in. Mid-70s for highs, mid-50s overnight.

0: There's Chelsea. I'm Reed. All right, Chelsea. So Santina Rizzi, 26-year-old influencer, put her iPhone away every Friday at 6 p.m. She uses $50 burner phone.
1: Yeah.
0: And she does that till Sunday evening. Only close friends and family have the number.
1: Yeah.
0: She takes photos with digital and film cameras, pays with cash or a card, and she asks for directions.
1: Oh, asking for directions.
0: No man's going to ask for directions, ladies. Like, yeah. He's just going to wander around and find himself. She says, if someone wants to talk to me, they got to make a plan to see me. That's a 26-year-old. Good for her.
1: I see the fatigue with it. She says she listens to the radio on the weekends. Very cool.
0: I like it.
1: Appreciate that. I couldn't do it, but I see why younger people want to do it.
0: You couldn't track me and where my whereabouts are with badger duties. And
1: well, it's like there's so much on our phones, you know?
0: Yeah, I don't know if she has kids, but it gets a little more complicated
1: sure,
0: if it's not just you.

0: Hey, it's Reed and Chelsea. Happy Friday. Hope you're getting ready for some fun this weekend. We talked about that a bit yesterday. We've got a little fam-bam reunion, as Chelsea would call it.
1: Oh, wow.
0: This is on your dad's side.
1: Yes.
0: So we will do that, and that will be good. And then Sunday, it's a little up in the air, right?
1: The Packer game's at noon.
0: Yeah, but are we
1: patch? Yes, it's up in the air. Yes, yes.
0: Maybe out in the pontoon for one final joyride?
1: Well, I need to tune into the weather here.
0: And then I'll fog it and put it away, and that's it. Chelsea always likes when I fog it because it's end of discussion. Not that she doesn't like the boat, but just...
1: But I love that the pontoon is just a little...
0: Self-service?
1: It is. You don't got to make an appointment. Nothing. It's luxurious, I say.
0: Yeah, it takes like 4 minutes and...
1: Speaking of that, I need to order a new a little top for the... What do you call it?
0: A bimini top. Yeah, okay. Ours is it's gone.
1: It's trash.
0: It was faded, but now it's fully ripped and it does very little to shade you, and it looks pretty bad.
1: Okay, I got it written down.
0: I've got her all held together in the back with bungee cords at the moment.
1: Although at this point, you just wait till the spring, probably.
0: Maybe they got some sales going or something.
1: Oh,
0: end of season, try and get it out. But those things never really go. Out of style. I mean, I think they've been using that for a long, long time. Mm-hmm. So we'll see. Looking forward to what Sunday may bring. I hope that people can enjoy a great weekend.
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4: Where the convicted sex offender released to live in La Crosse Tuesday is living has been announced. 52-year-old Michael Biergum is living in the 800 block of Rose Street. Biergum's record includes a 1993 child sexual assault conviction, for which he was sentenced to 5 years in prison, and a 2011 child pornography possession conviction, for which he was sentenced to 15 years in prison. La Crosse man wanted in at-large after police say he fled from them on foot after a traffic stop for an e-bike late last month, was bound over for trial on cocaine delivery charges yesterday. 41-year-old Odell Thompson stood mute when asked to make a plea. Innocent pleas were entered. Thompson will be back in court 3 weeks from today. Thompson's record includes being sentenced to 2 years in prison for aiding his brother in a murder of a teen on the north side in November of 2019. Next year's La Crosse County budget is scheduled for a public hearing and county board vote a month from today. Discretionary spending is about a third, $69 million, of the proposed $209 million budget. Of the $69 million, about $15 is for the sheriff's office, $12.5 million is for human services, and $10.5 million is for the highway department. More than half the $69 million, about $39 million, comes from property taxes. Another $19 million comes from sales taxes. A survey on possible changes that would prevent both Bryce Prairie access roads from being blocked by trains at the same time is ongoing. Neither has an overpass or underpass. Trains go across Bryce Prairie about 25 times a day. A final report is expected late next year. Monroe County has a new circuit court judge. Kathy Schmidt replaces Todd Ziegler, who left in August to become a state appeals court judge. Schmidt will serve through July and says she will run for a full term this coming April. She's been in an area private practice since 2010. She was a county assistant DA for 5 years before that and worked for a La Crosse firm before that. Schmidt says being a good judge requires approaching cases with an open mind and being prepared on the facts of the case.
5: In my opinion, the Monroe County very fortunate to have some excellent judges, and I had the good fortune to practice law in front of them, and I've learned from them over the years, and I hope to be able to do that tradition and carry on that legacy of the good judiciary that I did in Monroe County.
4: Schmidt says it's been a pleasure working in Monroe County for 20 years. that she's enjoyed her time getting to know residents. The county will be short another judge in about 2 months when Mark Goodman retires. And now you're up to date. Craig Otto, Magnum Media News.

0: Hey, it's Reed and Chelsea. I think it's possible, Chelsea, you may not be saying things out loud that you think you are.
1: It's possible that you're not listening.
0: A run lately of you saying, you know, I told you to have Grant do this, and then you need to be doing that, and I do not recall
1: that. Doesn't sound like very nice language, first of all.
0: You were, well, and you're telling.
1: I told you.
0: You're telling. When it's nighttime, bathing two kids, got to get a couple of number twos out of them. You're telling. You're not asking. There's no suggesting about it.
1: I'm coordinating the chaos, which if it was left to you, I mean, I would be 10 o'clock and people wouldn't be showered. Please acknowledge that, Reed.
0: Yeah, last night we played basketball out in the driveway, and it did get a little bit so fun. And I was just like, you know, Grant's like, well, one more shot, Dad. We're going to make one more shot each. I said, okay, you know, one more shot, Cam. One more shot. I'm like, all right, we'll finish with two good shots. And then I would make my shot, and he would say, you didn't make it. And I was like, well, I did make it. He said, no, you missed. Keep going. Finally, I said, we are getting to that point where your mom's going to get. So we got in and got through that. But I don't know. You know, sometimes I got to go to the bathroom. I disappear. Then I shower. And
1: it's been, you know, half an hour or more has gone by.
0: Well, you can't control those situations, you know?
1: Remember when Grant was a little baby and we went to, like, the doctor's office and the people are like, and the appointment was at, like, 3 o'clock, and I think we said, like, oh, yeah, we just ate breakfast. And they're like, what do you mean you just ate?
0: Oh,
1: like,
0: yes.
1: The whole clock.
0: Yeah, we were just a week into it or something.
1: No, it was farther than that. The whole clock was like the nurse couldn't believe that we were like staying up till 2 and sleeping and then waking up at this time. And it
0: was
1: like,
0: part of it was because we missed a whole night of sleep the night he was born because of how he did things, and then we just never recovered. Yeah.
1: I could say the same thing about every time.
0: We never recovered with Brielle. We're still tired.
1: Oh, that's
0: 3 years
1: funny.
0: In. He's yelling again last night.

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0: Hey, it's Reed and Chelsea. Has anyone caved and turned the air conditioner back on? Because it's going to get a little steamy here.
1: You got to do it.
0: Today-ish, but this weekend.
1: Yeah, don't try to like, no, we're done with that. It's October. Because you don't want to be just... I get ornery and I don't sleep well.
0: Mm-hmm.
1: So I would recommend if you need to.
0: Okay.
1: But this is where if you let it get humid and then you're like, ah, forget it. We got to do it. Your air conditioner is going to have to work so much harder than if you just do it before it gets really humid.
0: And it's going to get a little bit steamy here.
1: But so. Let's enjoy maybe the last... The last feelings of summer-like weather.
0: Yeah, I know it's a ways away, but, you know, there looks like there's a little dip in temperature next week, so.
1: Have you noticed the last week and a half or so, the air has gotten pretty dry, though?
0: Yes, I have.
1: Yeah.
0: So that's refreshing.
1: Yeah, because, like, it's, you know, hands are starting to get a little bit, and I'm just like, oh, we're already into this.
0: Yes, we are.
1: And you said our little gal, Brielle, our 3-year-old, like.
0: Yes, we're bad.
1: They'll get pretty chapped, so.
0: Okay.
1: A little humidity, maybe, do the skin some good.
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9: Property taxes statewide saw the largest increase in more than 3 decades.
5: That's Democrat David Crowley's plan. Crowley and the Democrats seem more interested in raising taxes to fund fraud than fight fraud. Crowley raised property taxes in Milwaukee County.
10: Crowley recommends increasing the property tax levy.
5: David Crowley even wants to expand the fraud-ridden state Medicaid program.
11: Are you in favor of expanding Medicaid?
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13: Mostly clear skies today with a high of 73. And we'll stay mostly clear tonight as we dip to 58. Tomorrow brings abundant sunshine and highs in the low 80s, though south winds near 15 will gust to 25. Tomorrow night stays clear. Lows in the low 60s, south winds at 10. Sunday keeps the bright, sunny stretch going, again in the low 80s. Come Columbus Day, a few clouds move in.

0: Hey, it's Reed and Chelsea. Reed, let's talk about this, because this is... Reed doesn't understand it.
1: This topic?
0: Of the thrift.
1: The thrill of the hunt, baby.
0: Yeah. So we have a $30 estate sale painting for $30. How much did that sell for, Reed?
1: $1.35 million. Would you feel guilty? Would you feel guilty if you picked up at an estate sale a painting of shells for $30 and it turned out to be a lost 1951 work by a Chicago surrealist, Gertrude Abercrombie?
0: Oh, is that their name?
1: It sold at Freeman's in New York for $1.35 million with fees. It's a record for the artist. The auction house says, what a return on a $30 investment. Would you feel guilty? Would you want to go back to the estate and say, hey, you know, here's $1,000?
0: Michigan estate sale.
1: Would you feel guilty?
0: Yes.
1: Would you? I mean,
0: would you?
1: I think I would. Even $1,000, like $1.35 million.
0: And it's like estate sale. That's somebody that's
1: they died,
0: passed away, and maybe they didn't tell their family. This is
1: they're trying to maybe pay for, you know, funeral, and if they're still a mortgage, and it's

0: Reed and Chelsea with you. Try to have our kids drink kind of this healthy drink. Yeah, like adults drink like protein powder. It's not protein powder, but it's like a health drink.
1: It's like I can't say green drink either. It's not.
0: Well, Grant has this chocolate stuff that he really, really likes. But our daughter does not love chocolate milk. And it's not something I'm going to push her for because she loves white milk.
1: Right.
0: So you and I have not gone out of our way to force her to like chocolate milk because now Grant's not a big white milk fan and it's a whole thing.
1: Yeah.
0: So Chelsea got, instead of this chocolate health drink stuff, they just mix it into milk. It's powder. Mm-hmm. Chelsea got a vanilla berry, vanilla wild berry.
1: Oh.
0: And they make only, I think, a couple flavors.
1: They make, but I was looking for like, your dad's idea was like to do a vanilla that wouldn't really change the taste of the white milk.
0: Sure. It's totally different.
1: I did not think the berry would be overwhelming, but it's overwhelming.
0: So Chelsea opened the bag and smelled it and you said, wow. And I smelled it and I said, there's no way she's going to like this. None.
1: Tried it.
0: So Grant's like, what is this? Can I have it? I want some. And it's like, well, this is Brielle's. You know, we're going to give it to her. Oh, so she has one sip of it and goes, no, scrunches up her nose and says, yuck.

0: Well, Grant, our 5-year-old son, was undeterred. He said, I'll drink it. He took one sip. It looked like he was eating one of those sour warheads. He's like, this is disgusting.
1: Nasty.
0: I said, give me that. I took a sip. I said, this is horrible.
1: Horrible.
0: I said, did they ever have a kid taste test this? This is
1: probably
0: nasty. So then Grant's like, yeah, this is nasty. This is terrible. What are they doing? And Chelsea's like, see what you do. So I said, I am going to drink this in my health drink every morning. Just a little bit.
1: Yeah.
0: Chels, the smallest little amount of it overpowers the whole drink. I got 2 things of chocolate in there.
1: Really?
0: You
1: tried it?
0: Unbelievable.
1: So we got to throw it away.
0: Grant's like, let me have a spoonful of it. I want to see if I can taste it. He's like, I can still taste it.
1: Oh my gosh.
0: But I will choke it down because it's expensive stuff and it's good for you. And what I was having for whey protein vanilla back when I was 14.
1: You can't do that.
0: That stuff permeates. And if you get on your hands turn like green.
1: That can't be good.
0: No.
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4: Where the convicted sex offender released to live in La Crosse Tuesday is living has been announced. 52-year-old Michael Biergum is living in the 800 block of Rose Street. Biergum's record includes a 1993 child sexual assault conviction, for which he was sentenced to 5 years in prison, and a 2011 child pornography possession conviction, for which he was sentenced to 15 years in prison. La Crosse man wanted in at-large after police say he fled from them on foot after a traffic stop for an e-bike late last month, was bound over for trial on cocaine delivery charges yesterday. 41-year-old Odell Thompson stood mute when asked to make a plea. Innocent pleas were entered. Thompson will be back in court 3 weeks from today. Thompson's record includes being sentenced to 2 years in prison for aiding his brother in a murder of a teen on the north side in November of 2019. Next year's La Crosse County budget is scheduled for a public hearing and county board vote a month from today. Discretionary spending is about a third, $69 million, of the proposed $209 million budget. Of the $69 million, about $15 is for the Sheriff's Office, $12.5 million is for Human Services, and $10.5 million is for the Highway Department. More than half the $69 million, about $39 million, comes from property taxes. Another $19 million comes from sales taxes. A survey on possible changes that would prevent both Bryce Prairie access roads from being blocked by trains at the same time is ongoing. Neither has an overpass or underpass. Trains go across Bryce Prairie about 25 times a day. A final report is expected late next year. Monroe County has a new circuit court judge. Kathy Schmidt replaces Todd Ziegler, who left in August to become a state appeals court judge. Schmidt will serve through July and says she will run for a full term this coming April. She's been in an area private practice since 2010. She was a county assistant DA for 5 years before that and worked for a La Crosse firm before that. Schmidt says being a good judge requires approaching cases with an open mind and being prepared on the facts of the case.
5: In my opinion, the Monroe County is very fortunate to have some excellent judges, and I had the good fortune to practice

0: on front of them and I've bought from them over the years. And I hope to be able to do that tradition and carry on that legacy of the good judiciary that I did in Monroe County.
1: It says it's been a pleasure working in Monroe County for 20 years and that she's enjoyed her time getting to know residents. The county will be short another judge in about 2 months when Mark Goodman retires. And now you're up to date. Craig Otto, Magnum Media News.

0: Hey, Serene Chelsea with you. Oh, man, we've said it all week, and it's just what an incredible weekend we have coming up here. I mean, I do not want to say the last summer weekend, but this is...
1: Apparently, Reed and Grant have... you guys are cleaning the circle table off, so...
0: Oh, my gosh, we have this outdoor table that's...
1: Oh, it was free.
0: Free. It came with a house because the previous owners were like, they didn't want to take it.
1: Well, it's a nice table, but it's very...
0: It's nice enough.
1: It's beat up.
0: Oh, yeah, it's nice enough, but he just is determined we're going to eat at this table. And it's like...
1: It's outside. It's full of pollen and dust.
0: Yeah, just, you know, yuck. We have a cornfield next to us, so and it's just, he's like determined, and you have to get the cushions out of the shed. And I said, we're going to do... He wanted to do it like Tuesday night.
1: Right.
0: He got home a little late.
1: Right.
0: And I was like, Grant, we're not tonight. He got upset. I said, I guarantee you we will do this one more time.
1: We'll have to walk outside the deck downstairs with all of our plates.
0: He's like, all you got to do, because Tuesday night he's going, all you got to do is hose it off, then dry it off. Then we have to, you know, get the cushions out, and then we'll bring the plates out here and we'll eat. It's not a big deal. And I'm like, the food's ready
1: now,
0: son.
1: That is a big deal.
0: The food's ready now.
1: Yeah.
0: He's like, well, why don't we go wash the car? That'd take longer. I said, that I don't want to do that either. Like, that's not irrelevant. We did that on the past weekend. So I'm like, well, that's not something I want to do either. I said, we'll do it one more time.
1: Yeah.
0: But he starts going into, but it's fall and then winter's going to come and it's going to snow. We're not going to be able to do this again.
1: Oh,
0: and I'm like, we'll do it one more time.
1: And then there was a little motion, which you knew he was tired from the school day.
0: Tired and hungry. Yeah.
1: Right.
0: I had to get after him a little bit, but one more time this weekend. But now if... I don't know what it is about him sitting out there he likes so much. The bugs are flying around.
1: I don't know either.
0: It's like, what is this?
2: Ladies up in here tonight. No fighting.
3: We got the refugees.
2: No fighting.
3: Over here.

0: Hey, it's Reed and Chelsea with you. Chelsea, you asked me, look up some ways that you can have a pumpkin stay better.
1: After you carve it so it doesn't get so gross.
0: All right, let's do a few of these here. Number one, Chelsea, you got to pick the right pumpkin. It's all about where you start. So pick a fresh pumpkin with a firm green stem, no soft spots.
1: Yep.
0: Carry it from the bottom, not the stem. I've been guilty of this.
1: Yep.
0: I'll haul it by the stem.
1: Okay.
0: Wait to carve it until a few days before Halloween.
1: Oh.
0: Ooh. An uncarved pumpkin can last for weeks. Scoop the inside clean, wipe it with diluted bleach solution, and rub petroleum jelly on the cut edges to keep moisture.
1: Oh my gosh.
0: Keep it in the shade drying off the ground. Use an LED light instead of a candle. If it starts to shrivel, soak it in cold water for a few hours or put it in the fridge overnight. Or just get a new pumpkin. If you're slathering on diluted bleach solution, petroleum jelly, you are putting it in cold water for a few hours or the fridge. That's too much
1: wild
0: for me.
1: No.
0: When I do a pumpkin, it's set it and forget it. Maybe spray a little bit of cooking spray on it. Yeah. Don't think that does anything. But, slather it up with a bunch of Vaseline on the cut edges.
1: Yeah.

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0: Hey, it's Reed and Chelsea. When are we going to carve pumpkins, Chelsea? We've got this great stand when we drive past all the time.
1: Next weekend is very busy, packed. So
0: the weekend after? Will these be picked over
1: really,
0: pumpkins?
1: If you did it like, let me look at the calendar. I need to. Like the 24th, 25th, like the weekend before, it'll probably still be good. Like the pumpkin will still be good because they can get rotten quick.
0: This is a big deal though to Chelsea that they've got to look good on Halloween, which to me, I don't think that they do. I would rather enjoy them three weeks of October than
1: looking good for the trick-or-treaters at our house.
0: Yeah, all of the zero trick-or-treaters that we have. But
1: it's fine.
0: I'm just amazed with pumpkins. Because if you don't eat the seeds, you carve it and chuck it. It's this big vegetable.
1: It's
0: a vegetable. I think it's not a fruit.
1: Well, you do the seeds.
0: I'll do the seeds. And if you do a sugar pumpkin,
1: which
0: you can make pumpkin pie out of.
1: I kind of have convinced you that they taste like dirt.
0: You know, it was a very nostalgic thing. And we'll talk about that

0: as a kid, you have these traditions. And then as an adult, when you have to do them, it's like, wait a minute. Mm-hmm. We'll talk about that coming up.
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8: A hike in property taxes.
9: Property taxes statewide saw the largest increase in more than three decades.
5: That's Democrat David Crowley's plan. Crowley and the Democrats seem more interested in raising taxes to fund fraud than fight fraud. Crowley raised property taxes in Milwaukee County.
10: Crowley recommends increasing the property tax levy.
5: David Crowley even wants to expand the fraud-ridden state Medicaid program.
11: Are you in favor of expanding Medicaid?
9: Oh, absolutely.
5: The David Crowley plan. Higher property taxes, more Medicaid fraud. 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
12: Mostly clear skies today with a high of 73. And we'll stay mostly clear tonight as we dip to 58. Tomorrow brings abundant sunshine and highs in the low 80s, though south winds near 15 will gust to 25. Tomorrow night stays clear. Lows in the low 60s, south winds at 10. Sunday keeps the bright, sunny stretch going, again in the low 80s. Come Columbus Day, a few clouds move in. Mid-70s for highs, mid-50s overnight.

0: Reed and Chelsea with you. All right, if you're going to carve pumpkins, I've always said you should do the pumpkin seeds. As a kid, my dad would do them. I remember, you know, on a cold, like, October evening, and it would smell really good, and it was just this childhood nostalgic thing.
1: Yeah.
0: And then as an adult, I would do it, and every year I would get excited about it. Save those seeds, you know,
1: right,
0: stuff.
1: Right.
0: And then I would find myself kind of having to choke them down after the second bowl or two.
1: Yeah.
0: Or three.
1: Well, you say they're best warm, right?
0: They're best warm, I think. And last year I said, you know, Chelsea, I might never do this again.
1: Mm-hmm.
0: It's not a lot of work, but if you're going to really, you know, bake them till they start popping, like it just, you turn them and it's, Grant thinks they taste like dirt. Our daughter, she's just, that's not a discussion. Chelsea's not a fan. So I end up eating all of these. I give my dad some. It's just so hard to throw it away.
1: Mm-hmm.
0: Again, this whole big, beautiful vegetable that we don't consume any of it.
1: Right.
0: Except the sugar pumpkin. You can make pumpkin pie, Chelsea.
1: I don't really know why we do it. It doesn't really make sense, but...
0: Why do we eat squash, but not pumpkin?
1: Well, I think it's not good, right? We don't know.
0: Should I make like a pumpkin soup?
1: Absolutely
0: do something?
1: Absolutely not.
0: The big carving pumpkins, though, they're not for food.
1: No, I know.
0: Maybe I'll do some pumpkin soup or something like that. Give Brielle a bowl of pumpkin soup. Look at the look on her face.
1: I don't really
0: oh,
1: think
0: man.
1: That would be good.

0: Hey, it's Reed and Chelsea. Reed, I did not read The Babysitter's Club growing up, but The Babysitter's Club is turning 40, and it looks like it connects moms and daughters because the daughters are discovering the series.
1: I've never heard of this.
0: The Babysitter's Club? I can literally picture the books.
1: I've never heard of this.
0: Reed, it's probably like, well, obviously, it's like a female a book.
1: My family? all the guys around? Yeah, I've died.
0: Yeah, probably.
1: I thought this was like a club that you signed up to be a babysitter in your community.
0: That's hilarious, Reed.
1: And they've been doing it for 40 years pre-internet.
0: No, it's chapter books.
1: Oh. Mm-hmm. So moms that used to read it as little girls and now they're
0: daughters are they're having discovering it.
1: And that's now nice.
0: That's kind of cute.
1: Yeah, that's very, very cool.
0: Nostalgic thing, Babysitter's
1: Club. Well, some of these, like, again, these Disney movies. I mean, Toy Story 1 was so good.
0: Oh,
1: Lion King is from the 90s.
0: Yeah.
1: How did they make Lion King back then? It's so much better than a lot of the stuff that comes out. All right, watch our son watch. Mm-hmm. We watch some YouTube channel and it's some kid rolling a bottle off of a...
0: We're not talking about
1: that. When I was a kid, Fairly Odd Parents, like,
0: junk.
1: You know, Rocket Power, whatever it was, like, mm-hmm. We had real shows with actual themes.
0: Just Arnold.
1: They're rolling bottles off tables and seeing which one, you know, rolls faster. I'm like, this is so lame.
0: They read...
1: this YouTube stuff's not even good.
0: They shouldn't be watching that stuff.
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7: Hi, I'm State Representative Steve Doyle. I have a 2-year-old grandson. He's a wonderful boy, but you know, sometimes 2-year-olds can be a bit stubborn. I have some colleagues in government like that. Wisconsin has a $3 billion surplus. This is your money, and it should go back to you. Democrats had their ideas on how to do that. Republicans had theirs. Nobody would compromise, so guess what? We still have your money. It's the same story with healthcare reform, educational funding, tax cuts, child care assistance, and even the popular Knowles Nelson Stewardship Program for land conservation. It's time for both sides to grow up and get things done. For the past 3 sessions, I've been the most bipartisan member of the State Assembly. If I see a good idea, I'll support it, regardless of which party came up with it, and I'll work with both sides to make it happen. That's how I got 11 of my bills passed by the State Assembly last session. This message has been paid for by the Friends of Steve Doyle, because somebody has to be the adult in the room.

0: Hey, it's Reed and Chelsea. Looking at this weather, Chelsea, you're not going to get some like backdoor sinus infection thing
1: that's
0: going to come back now.
1: I don't know. It could. I hope not.
0: Sunny upper 70s, I'm very excited about. But then I'm sitting there going, oh, jeepers, if it drops down to the 50s.
1: Right.
0: I see Monday low 70s, Tuesday, you know, back down to the low 60s. So dang. Mm-hmm.
1: Let's not say this is the end.
0: Though. I never thought you'd ever be upset about a little bit of extra summer, but with the way and that's not just you, there's a lot of people with these sinus infections. Weather changes too much.
1: It's confusing for the body.
0: Yeah.
1: Just overall.
0: Yeah. No, we'll see how you come out of it, but.
1: It's a good weekend to like chop the plants down.
0: Yeah, kind of getting ready for stuff. I'd like to sweep out.

0: the garage.
1: Oh.
0: Maybe get a couple things.
1: Didn't know that had to be done. I don't think
0: well,
1: it's
0: actually,
1: that
0: you
1: bad.
0: Just did that.
1: Yes, I did.
0: Why did you do that?
1: Oh,
0: the dead bugs are just driving you nuts.
1: The dead bugs are driving me nuts.

0: Chelsea. I'm Reed. All right, Chelsea. So Santina Rizzi, 26-year-old influencer, put her iPhone away every Friday at 6 p.m. She uses a $50 burner phone.
1: Yeah.
0: And she does that till Sunday evening. Only close friends and family have the number.
1: Yeah.
0: She takes photos with digital and film cameras, pays with cash or a card, and she asks for directions.
1: Oh, asking for directions.
0: No man's going to ask for directions, ladies. Like, yeah. He's just going to wander around and find himself. She says, if someone wants to talk to me, they got to make a plan to see me. That's a 26-year-old. Good for her.
1: I see the fatigue with it. She says she listens to the radio on the weekends. Very cool.
0: I like it.
1: Appreciate that. I couldn't do it, but I see why younger people want to do it.
0: You couldn't track me and where my whereabouts are with badger duties. And
1: well, it's like there's so much on our phones, you know?
0: Yeah, I don't know if she has kids, but it gets a little more complicated
1: sure,
0: if it's not just you.

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3: That's Democrat David Crowley's plan. Crowley and the Democrats seem more interested in raising taxes to fund fraud than fight fraud. Crowley raised property taxes in Milwaukee County.
8: Crowley recommends increasing the property tax levy.

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1: Are you in favor of expanding Medicaid?
2: Oh, absolutely.
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3: Through midday, partly cloudy with highs in the low 70s and southeast winds around 15. Tonight turns mostly clear, a low near 60, southeast winds near 10. Tomorrow, sunshine and highs in the low 80s on a south wind at 15. Skies stay clear tomorrow night, lows in the low 60s, south winds holding at 15. Sunday looks clear again with similar highs in the low 80s.

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7: Millions of dollars in property tax increases.
10: A hike in property taxes.
11: Property taxes statewide saw the largest increase in more than three decades.
7: That's Democrat David Crowley's plan. Crowley and the Democrats seem more interested in raising taxes to fund fraud than fight fraud.

0: Crowley raised property taxes in Milwaukee County.
1: Crowley recommends increasing the property tax levy.
0: David Crowley even wants to expand the fraud-ridden state Medicaid program.
2: Are you in favor of expanding Medicaid?
3: Oh, absolutely.
0: The David Crowley Plan. Higher property taxes. More Medicaid fraud. America's PAC, paid for and is responsible for the content of this advertising, not authorized by any candidate or candidate's agent or committee.

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Krista Berg, that is Lady in Red. Here's something I love about that song. Chris wrote it about his wife, Diane, after realizing something that probably sounds familiar to a lot of married couples. He'd gotten so used to seeing her every day that he'd almost forgotten to tell her how beautiful she looked. And guys, that's a little reminder for all of us. Happy Friday morning. Jesse Guerin on the air and heading your way within minutes. I've got music from Kelly Clarkson. How about some Teddy Swims? No Doubt. Right now, though, an 80s classic with one of the most unforgettable opening lines in pop music. But here's the funny part. The singer actually made up those words on the spot while recording a demo. They weren't even supposed to be in the final lyrics. This is I Just Died in Your Arms Tonight. 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

Mix 96 and 97.9, Kelly Clarkson with Breakaway. And you know what I think should count as a workout? Changing the sheets on a king-sized bed. Seriously, by the time you've wrestled that fitted sheet onto all four corners, you've practically done a full body workout. Well, apparently most Americans agree that everyday chores deserve a little more credit. A new survey found 98% believe ordinary activities can provide exercise, and 60% say they get the exercise they need without going to a gym. Walking around the neighborhood topped the list at 74%, taking the stairs 60%, yard work 59%, and grocery shopping 42%. Now, whether all that replaces a regular workout is another question. But here in Wisconsin, with fall cleanup underway, we are certainly getting some movement, right? So what household chore leaves you feeling like you've just been through a workout? Because personally, I'm still voting for that fitted sheet. Mix 96 and 97.9.

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That's the biggest hit of their career. Peaked at number two on the charts, The Cars with Drive. All right, we are already heading into the second weekend of October, and I've got a question. How's that fall bucket list coming along? You know, all those things you said you were going to do when September started. Apple picking, pumpkin patches, corn mazes, that beautiful drive through the countryside. And somehow, here we are in October, and some of us haven't done any of these yet. Well, a new YouGov poll found that scary movies and pumpkin-flavored food and drinks are practically tied as America's favorite fall activities. Halloween decorating is right behind, and here in Wisconsin, I think we've got a pretty good selection of fall traditions. Apple orchards, cider donuts, beautiful fall colors, and buying pumpkins that somehow cost more than your lunch. So what's the one fall activity you absolutely refuse to miss? And here's the bigger question. Have you actually done it yet? Because October's not waiting around for us. And we've got another great fall weekend ahead. So get out and make the most of it. Mix 96 and 97.9.

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Jewel, you are meant for me. And I think we have gotten pretty good at reading food labels. We look at calories, sugar, protein, carbs. But there's one little number most of us apparently aren't paying much attention to. Fiber. A new report found that only 6% of American adults are getting the recommended amount every day. That's a pretty small club. Women between 19 and 50 are advised to get around 25 grams a day. The average woman is getting about 15. The good news, you don't need some complicated diet to improve that. Pears, raspberries, dates, chickpeas, artichoke hearts, whole grain bread, all good sources. Experts also recommend spreading fiber throughout the day rather than loading up at dinner. So I'm curious, what's one healthy food you actually love eating? Not something you force yourself to eat because it's good for you. Something that you'd happily eat anyway. For me, it's definitely pears.

0: Mix 96 and 97.9, Eric Carmen, that is Hungry Eyes. Here's a little Dirty Dancing trivia for you. That song was actually written for a completely different band. Frankie and the Knockouts had recorded a demo of it, but it wasn't going anywhere. Then somebody making Dirty Dancing heard it. Eric Carmen got the song, and suddenly everybody wanted to be Baby and Johnny. I'm Jesse Guerin. Happy Friday. And if you're thinking about grabbing lunch outside today, well, I'd say go for it. I'll have your complete forecast in about 2.5 minutes. Also, music on the way from Christina Aguilera, Whitney Houston, and heading your way next, a pop star who turned a little relationship drama into a song. In fact, fans think she was answering another singer's breakup song with one of her own. And it debuted in the top five. It's Tate McRae, and I will play the song for you next. Mix 96 and 97.9.
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5: 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Crowley raised property taxes in Milwaukee County.
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13: Through midday, partly cloudy with highs in the low 70s and southeast winds around 15. Tonight turns mostly clear, a low near 60, southeast winds near 10. Tomorrow, sunshine and highs in the low 80s on a south wind at 15. Skies stay clear tomorrow night, lows in the low 60s, south winds holding at 15. Sunday looks clear again with similar highs in the low 80s.

0: Mix 96 and 97.9 went to number one for her. Also became the name of her biopic. I Want to Dance with Somebody, Whitney Houston. Jesse Garin on the air. And here's something I think we take for granted living here in this part of Wisconsin. We drive past farms all the time. Cornfields, dairy farms, tractors heading down country roads. But how many of us actually know what happens on those farms every single day? Well, Miss Wisconsin is working to make sure the next generation understands. She's launched a statewide agricultural literacy effort, visiting schools and communities to connect kids with the farmers who grow their food. And, you know, I think that's a pretty neat idea, because when you're a kid, it's easy to think milk comes from a carton and vegetables come from the produce aisle. Somebody had to do a lot of work before any of that got there. So here's something fun to try with your kids or grandkids this weekend. Pick something they're eating and ask them where it actually came from. And I've got to ask, what's your favorite thing Wisconsin farmers produce? Because we've got quite a few good choices. 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I've got one from Avicii.
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1: The man arrested for attempted murder after allegedly hitting a woman in the head multiple times with a hammer in Toma Tuesday afternoon has been formally charged after being released from a hospital yesterday. In addition to attempted murder, 38-year-old Derek Johnson of Rockford, Illinois, is charged with aggravated battery, holding the woman against her will, and strangling and suffocating the woman. Police say it happened on Green Acres Road, a block east of Glendale Avenue, in the same block as the Toma Fire Station. Where the convicted sex offender released to live in La Crosse Tuesday is living has been announced. 52-year-old Michael Biergum is living in the 800 block of Rose Street. Biergum's record includes a 1993 child sexual assault conviction, for which he was sentenced to 5 years in prison, and a 2011 child pornography possession conviction, for which he was sentenced to 15 years in prison. The La Crosse man wanted an at-large after police say he fled from them on foot after a traffic stop for an e-bike late last month, was bound over for trial on cocaine delivery charges yesterday. 41-year-old Odell Thompson stood mute when asked to make a plea. Innocent pleas were entered. Thompson will be back in court 3 weeks from today. Thompson's record includes being sentenced to 2 years in prison for aiding his brother in a murder of a teen on the north side in November of 2019. Next year's La Crosse County budget is scheduled for a public hearing and county board vote a month from today. Discretionary spending is about a third, $69 million, of the proposed $209 million budget. Of the $69 million, about $15 is for the Sheriff's Office, $12.5 million is for Human Services, and $10.5 million is for the Highway Department. More than half the $69 million, about $39 million, comes from property taxes. Another $19 million comes from sales taxes. Monroe County has a new circuit court judge. Kathy Schmidt replaces Todd Ziegler, who left in August to become a state appeals court judge. Schmidt will serve through July and says she will run for a full term this coming April. She's been in an area private practice since 2010. She was a county assistant DA for 5 years before that and worked for a La Crosse firm before that. Schmidt says being a good judge requires approaching cases with an open mind and being prepared on the facts of the case.
2: In my opinion, the Monroe County is very fortunate to have some excellent judges, and I had the good fortune to practice in front of them, and I've learned from them over the years, and I hope to be able to do that tradition and carry on that legacy of the good judiciary that I did in Monroe County.
1: Mitch says it's been a pleasure working in Monroe County for 20 years, and that she's enjoyed her time getting to know residents. The county will be short on another judge in about 2 months when Mark Goodman retires. And now you're up to date. Craig Otto, Magnum Media News.

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The Boss, that is Bruce Springsteen and Hungry Hearts. You know, I think our phones have officially gotten a little too much control over us because apparently they don't even have to do anything anymore to get our attention. Have you ever been sitting down somewhere and suddenly thought you felt your phone vibrate? You reach for it and there's absolutely nothing there? Well, researchers have a name for that. It's called phantom vibration, and it's surprisingly common. Our brains become so accustomed to expecting notifications that even a muscle twitch or clothing brushing against your skin can feel like your phone buzzing. Stress and heavy phone use may make it happen more often. And here's something simple you can try. Turn the vibration feature off for a while. Give your brain one less thing to anticipate. But I've got to know, how many times a day do you check your phone? And how many of those times did it actually do something? Because I think some of us are checking just to make sure it still loves us. 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

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And imagine planning your wedding for months, maybe years, and then finding out most of your guests can't make it. That's what happened to a couple in North Carolina. Storms had cut off highway access, leaving a lot of their family and friends unable to reach the wedding. Now, most couples would have been devastated, you know, but somebody came up with an idea. Why not invite people who were already in the area? And here's where this story gets really good. More than 400 complete strangers showed up. Somebody volunteered to DJ, a photographer came, and when the food started running low, people brought more. 400 people who didn't even know this couple decided to help make their wedding special. How awesome is this, you know? So let me ask you, what's the most unexpected thing you've ever witnessed at a wedding? You know, I've DJed quite a few weddings throughout the years, and there's always something that goes wrong or just wasn't expected. But this definitely takes the cake. You know, this couple may have ended up with the most unusual wedding album of all time. Mix 96 and 97.9, Lionel Richie, All Night Long.

0: Mix 96 and 97.9 Bon Jovi, Living on a Prayer. And can you imagine that song without that famous chorus? Well, John Bon Jovi almost didn't release it. He was convinced the song was good enough, but Richie Sambora believed in it. They reworked the recording, and suddenly they had one of the biggest rock anthems of the 80s. Jesse Guerin keeping you company this Friday afternoon. And if you got a little yard work waiting for you at home, today's a good day to tackle it. Your complete forecast in about 2.5 minutes. Also coming up, music from Gwen Stefani, George Michael, and heading your way next, a rising British superstar who actually grew up surrounded by music royalty. Her grandmother sang with one of the most influential groups in jazz and gospel history. And now she is making a name for herself with a completely different sound. Find out who I'm talking about and the song when I play it next. 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
5: Property taxes statewide saw the largest increase in more than three decades.
1: That's Democrat David Crowley's plan. Crowley and the Democrats seem more interested in raising taxes to fund fraud than fight fraud. Crowley raised property taxes in Milwaukee County.
6: Crowley recommends increasing the property tax levy.
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7: Are you in favor of expanding Medicaid?
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9: Through midday, partly cloudy with highs in the low 70s and southeast winds around 15. Tonight turns mostly clear, a low near 60, southeast winds near 10. Tomorrow, sunshine and highs in the low 80s on a south wind at 15. Skies stay clear tomorrow night, lows in the low 60s, south winds holding at 15. Sunday looks clear again with similar highs in the low 80s.

0: Mix 96 and 97.9. George Michael, that is Father Figure. And I've got a theory about people who own pets. At some point, we all stop thinking of them as animals and start treating them like tiny little family members who don't pay rent. And here's a story that proves that a church in Manila in the Philippines recently celebrated the Feast of St. Francis of Assisi with its annual animal blessing. People brought dogs, cats, and somebody even showed up with a snail. A snail. Priests blessed the animals with holy water, and one woman brought all four of her Shih Tzus. She said they're part of the family. And I think a lot of us here in Wisconsin, if we own pets, we would agree with that, right? We've got people buying birthday presents for their dogs, cooking special meals for their cats, and rearranging furniture because the pet likes a certain spot. So here's my question. What's the most ridiculous thing you have ever bought for your pet? And did they actually use it, or did they just play with a box? Mix 96 and 97.9. Heading your way in about 5 minutes, I've got a 90s tune from the Cardigans.
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4: The man arrested for attempted murder after allegedly hitting a woman in the head multiple times with a hammer in Toma Tuesday afternoon has been formally charged after being released from a hospital yesterday. In addition to attempted murder, 38-year-old Derek Johnson of Rockford, Illinois, is charged with aggravated battery, holding the woman against her will, and strangling and suffocating the woman. Police say it happened on Green Acres Road, a block east of Glendale Avenue, in the same block as the Toma Fire Station. Where the convicted sex offender released to live in La Crosse Tuesday is living has been announced. 52-year-old Michael Biergum is living in the 800 block of Rose Street. Biergum's record includes a 1993 child sexual assault conviction, for which he was sentenced to 5 years in prison, and a 2011 child pornography possession conviction, for which he was sentenced to 15 years in prison. The La Crosse man wanted an at-large after police say he fled from them on foot after a traffic stop for an e-bike late last month, was bound over for trial on cocaine delivery charges yesterday. 41-year-old Odell Thompson stood mute when asked to make a plea. Innocent pleas were entered. Thompson will be back in court 3 weeks from today. Thompson's record includes being sentenced to 2 years in prison for aiding his brother in a murder of a teen on the north side in November of 2019. Next year's La Crosse County budget is scheduled for a public hearing and county board vote a month from today. Discretionary spending is about a third, $69 million, of the proposed $209 million budget. Of the $69 million, about $15 is for the Sheriff's Office, $12.5 million is for Human Services, and $10.5 million is for the Highway Department. More than half the $69 million, about $39 million, comes from property taxes. Another $19 million comes from sales taxes. Monroe County has a new circuit court judge. Kathy Schmidt replaces Todd Ziegler, who left in August to become a state appeals court judge. Schmidt will serve through July and says she will run for a full term this coming April. She's been in an area private practice since 2010. She was a county assistant DA for 5 years before that and worked for a La Crosse firm before that. Schmidt says being a good judge requires approaching cases with an open mind and being prepared on the facts of the case.
5: In my opinion, the Monroe County is very fortunate to have some excellent judges, and I had the good fortune to practice law in front of them, and I've learned from them over the years, and I hope to be able to continue that tradition and carry on that legacy of the good judiciary that I did in Monroe County.
4: Mitch says it's been a pleasure working in Monroe County for 20 years, and that she's enjoyed her time getting to know residents. The county will be short on other judge in about 2 months when Mark Goodman retires. And now you're up to date. Craig Otto, Magnum Media News.

Mix 96 and 97.9 DNCE, Cake by the Ocean. And you know what's one thing you can't do when you're shopping for clothes online? Stand in front of a mirror, turn sideways, and ask yourself, does this actually look good on me? Well, apparently a lot of Americans still appreciate that little dressing room experience. A new survey found 34% of adults do most or all of their clothing and shoe shopping in person. 27% primarily shop online, and another 34% split their purchases between the two. And Iowa is one of the states where shopping in person remains especially popular, which I understand. You know, sometimes you just want to try something on, see how it fits, and take it home that day. No waiting for delivery, no wondering whether it'll fit, no dealing with returns. So here's my question. What's the one thing you absolutely refuse to buy online without trying it on first? Jeans? That'd be me. How about shoes or a winter coat? Because some things are just too risky to leave to a size chart, you know? Mix 96 and 97.9.

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Mix 96 and 97.9, Imagine Dragons, Radioactive. I'm Jesse Guerin. And, you know, I think you can learn a lot about somebody just by listening to them order coffee. Some people walk up and say, black coffee, please. Done. Super simple. And then there's the person who needs six different ingredients, three special instructions, and a cup with their name on it. Well, a new survey found that one in three coffee drinkers admits to secretly judging somebody else's coffee order. And nearly a quarter have actually hidden their own preferences because they were worried about being judged. Some of the more unusual additions people reported: maple syrup, peanuts, butter, caramel syrup, and extra sugar. And coffee isn't just a morning thing anymore. People drink it throughout the day. So here is my question, though. Are you a plain coffee person, or does your order require a little explanation? And what's the strangest thing you've ever seen somebody put in their coffee? Because I'm still trying to understand the peanuts. Mix 96 and 97.9.

0: 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Lady A, Need You Now. You know, I've always thought you can tell a lot about a person by what they're willing to spend money on when they go on vacation. Some people will spend a fortune on a beautiful hotel room. Other people are perfectly happy staying somewhere basic as long as they've got money left over for a really good dinner. Well, a survey of 2,000 Americans found 85% believe luxury means something different to everybody. And when asked where they'd splurge on vacation, 55% picked accommodations. 53% chose food. 33% would spend extra money to stay longer. And 25% would splurge on the travel itself. And I think that's fascinating because some people want fancy restaurants and room service. Other people just want an extra day where they don't have to set an alarm. So here's my question. If somebody handed you an extra $500 for your next vacation, where would you spend it? Better hotel, better food, or maybe one more day away from reality? Mix 96 and 97.9. Heading your way after the break in about 3 minutes. I've got one from Miles Smith.
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4: 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Crowley and the Democrats seem more interested in raising taxes to fund fraud than fight fraud. Crowley raised property taxes in Milwaukee County.
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0: Mix 96 and 97.9, Tony Braxton, Unbreak My Heart. Here's something you might not know. Tony actually didn't want to record that song. She thought it was a little too dramatic, but her record label convinced her to give it a shot. It became her biggest hit. You know, sometimes the people around you really do know something you don't. Jesse Garin along for the ride. Happy Friday. Heading your way within minutes, I've got a look at your forecast for today. That's about 2.5 minutes. Also, music from Adele, the Thompson Twins, and Jeffrey Osborne. And after the break, I've got a song about refusing to give up on love. But here's the twist. The singer wasn't originally supposed to record it. Another artist had already been lined up, but she passed. And it became one of the most powerful songs of the 2010s for Pink. Think you know the song I'm talking about? Well, you'll find out when I play it next. 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
4: 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Crowley and the Democrats seem more interested in raising taxes to fund fraud than fight fraud. Crowley raised property taxes in Milwaukee County.
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12: Through midday, partly cloudy with highs in the low 70s and southeast winds around 15. Tonight turns mostly clear, a low near 60, southeast winds near 10. Tomorrow, sunshine and highs in the low 80s on a south wind at 15. Skies stay clear tomorrow night, lows in the low 60s, south winds holding at 15. Sunday looks clear again with similar highs in the low 80s.

0: 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That is Circles, Post Malone, one of his biggest hits. Jesse Guerin on the air, wrapping up my time. Go placidly amid the noise and haste. Heading your way in minutes, Natalie. She's taken over the airwaves and has music lined up from U2, Rick Springfield, Mariah Carey with a 90s throwback. How about some Seal and more? Enjoy the rest of your Friday and have a wonderful weekend. I'll talk to you on Monday. 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

Hey, it's Natalie, and happy Friday to you. You did it. I hope you're having a great day. High five to you for making it to Friday, and we are almost at the weekend.

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6: Property taxes statewide saw the largest increase in more than three decades.
2: That's Democrat David Crowley's plan. Crowley and the Democrats seem more interested in raising taxes to fund fraud than fight fraud. Crowley raised property taxes in Milwaukee County.
7: Crowley recommends increasing the property tax levy.
2: David Crowley even wants to expand the fraud-ridden state Medicaid program.
8: Are you in favor of expanding Medicaid?
9: Oh, absolutely.
2: The David Crowley plan. 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America's PAC, paid for and is responsible for the content of this advertising, not authorized by any candidate or candidate's agent or committee.

0: Hey, it's Natalie. I know a lot of people do online shopping, and you know that they collect your data so they can target you. Well, there's a new feature on one of these sites that lets you see the information they're using to personalize your experience. And people are seeing some weird things on there. Stuff about them like has a flat buttocks, does not trust people easily, cusses when scared. So, of course, I looked mine up to see what it thinks about me. It does know that I have pets. It does know that I have kids. It thinks I work out a lot, and I think that's just because I buy vitamins. It also thinks that I like to dress up in costume, which is absolutely untrue. I rarely dress up in costume. Matter of fact, I don't dress up for Halloween usually. My friends know that I am not the one to participate in a dress-up themed party. So, I don't know, maybe it's going off stuff I buy for my kids. We'll just go with that.
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4: A hike in property taxes.
5: Property taxes statewide saw the largest increase in more than three decades.
1: That's Democrat David Crowley's plan. Crowley and the Democrats seem more interested in raising taxes to fund fraud than fight fraud. Crowley raised property taxes in Milwaukee County.
6: Crowley recommends increasing the property tax levy.
1: David Crowley even wants to expand the fraud-ridden state Medicaid program.
7: Are you in favor of expanding Medicaid?
8: Oh, absolutely.
1: The David Crowley plan. 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
9: Partly cloudy skies today, with temperatures in the low 70s and southeast winds near 10 miles per hour. Tonight turns mostly clear, lows in the upper 50s as that southeast wind holds near 10. Tomorrow brings sunshine, highs in the low 80s and south winds at 15. Clear again tomorrow night. A low in the low 60s, south winds still at 15. Sunday stays clear. Temps once more in the low 80s.

Google Trends data from the past 12 months to determine the most popular Halloween costumes in every state. And they really stuck to the classic stuff. There's mermaid, dinosaur, bat was a big one, monster, skeleton, princess, angel, and alien. But the most popular costume in Wisconsin is pumpkin. And probably because little babies, when they dress up as pumpkins, are the cutest things ever, right?

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Hey, it's Natalie. While the holidays will be coming up, people will be traveling. So how can you get the best price on airfare? Don't book yesterday like my mother-in-law did. Google shared a bunch of data to help people figure out when they should book their holiday travel to get the best deals. For Thanksgiving, they found that the prices are lowest about 34 days beforehand, which is October 23rd. Like I said, my mother-in-law booked her flight yesterday, so probably didn't get the best deal. And for Christmas, prices are lowest about 56 days before the holiday, which is October 30th. So now you know, if you're going to be flying somewhere, keep those dates in mind. For Thanksgiving, we're looking at October 23rd. For Christmas, we're looking at October 30th.

0: Hey, it's Natalie. Well, this is some interesting AI science news. Scientists have unveiled a new AI system called Brain IT, or maybe Brain It, that can read your mind by recreating what you're looking at. In tests, the system studied patterns while volunteers viewed different pictures, and then it was able to successfully reconstruct similar images. This could be really interesting. I think maybe in the use of like people who are losing their sight, could it fill in some of the gaps for them? I don't know. I mean, there's a lot of things that I think could be done with this, and they are even going to, you know, approach it and see if they can help decode sounds and even video from your brain activity.
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6: That's Democrat David Crowley's plan. Crowley and the Democrats seem more interested in raising taxes to fund fraud than fight fraud. Crowley raised property taxes in Milwaukee County.
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13: Partly cloudy skies today, with temperatures in the low 70s and southeast winds near 10 miles per hour. Tonight turns mostly clear, lows in the upper 50s as that southeast wind holds near 10. Tomorrow brings sunshine, highs in the low 80s and south winds at 15. Clear again tomorrow night. A low in the low 60s, south winds still at 15. Sunday stays clear. Temps once more.

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Taylor Swift leading the pack with 6 nominations, followed by Ariana Grande and Sabrina Carpenter, who each have 5. There are 36 categories, including 3 new ones this year. They are Watch Party, Kids' Choice, Favorite On-Screen Duo or Trio, and Favorite Clutch Player of the Year. 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

Hey, it's Natalie. Coming up, your Hollywood headlines. A new Bridgerton sequel in the works. Taylor and Travis fighting over a fence. And Diddy will be serving more time. All the details coming up.

Hey, it's Natalie, and here are your Hollywood headlines. Netflix has picked up a limited series spinoff of Bridgerton. So just like 2023's Queen Charlotte, they're going to go into the past.

0: And this time we're going to see the past of Lady Violet Bridgerton. Taylor Swift and Travis Kelce are at the center of a controversy around a fence. Yes, they'd like to build a fence around their house in Ohio, and residents are against it. They are opposing it. They say it could affect the sewer line, even though they plan to not do it near the sewer line. They also say that the trees could affect the sewer line and the deer in the area could get impaled on the fence. So they have opposed it. And there's actually been board meetings about it. And we've heard about Diddy getting time off of his prison sentence, but now he is getting time put back onto his prison sentence. 2 months have been added to his sentence after Dateline detailed messages, home-cooked meals, and a phone that he wasn't supposed to have in prison. So that living the lifestyle while still in prison situation backfired on him. 2 extra months. And there you go. Those are your Hollywood headlines.
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7: 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Crowley raised property taxes in Milwaukee County.
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15: It'll be a comfortable evening, with lows settling into the upper 50s and a southeast wind near 10. Tomorrow brings plenty of sunshine, highs in the low 80s, and south winds around 15, gusting close to 30. Tomorrow night stays clear, with a low in the low 60s as south winds hold at 15. Sunday, we'll see sunshine once again. Highs back in the low 80s and a south wind at 10.

0: Hey, it's Natalie. If you thought your phone was getting text messages all the time because it is, you know, the political season, well, the FCC is apparently considering allowing more political robocalls before midterms, including ones from AI agents. You will not be able to escape this. I do recommend you get out and vote. You will be getting text messages, phone calls, and seeing ads on television all the time. But do get out there and vote. Make informed decisions.
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5: Hi, I'm State Representative Steve Doyle. I have a 2-year-old grandson. He's a wonderful boy, but you know, sometimes 2-year-olds can be a bit stubborn. I have some colleagues in government like that. Wisconsin has a $3 billion surplus. This is your money, and it should go back to you. Democrats had their ideas on how to do that. Republicans had theirs. Nobody would compromise, so guess what? We still have your money. It's the same story with healthcare reform, educational funding, tax cuts, child care assistance, and even the popular Knowles Nelson Stewardship Program for land conservation. It's time for both sides to grow up and get things done. For the past 3 sessions, I've been the most bipartisan member of the State Assembly. If I see a good idea, I'll support it, regardless of which party came up with it, and I'll work with both sides to make it happen. That's how I got 11 of my bills passed by the State Assembly last session. This message has been paid for by the Friends of Steve Doyle, because somebody has to be the adult in the room.

0: before you go, there's something I want you to have.
1: Oh, it's beautiful. But wait a minute, isn't this...
0: Yeah, yes it is.
1: But I thought the old lady dropped it into the ocean in the air.
0: Well, baby, I went down and got it for you.

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Hey, it's Natalie, and happy Friday. I hope you guys have some great plans this weekend. You know, the weekend only comes around once a week. No, but seriously, you work hard all week, and when the weekend comes around, I hope that you get the time that you need to either relax and reset or do something fun. So I hope that you get the chance to do that.

0: Hey, it's Natalie, and here's what to watch this weekend. You've got Celebrity Wheel of Fortune on ABC, CBS bringing you season premieres of Sheriff Country, Fire Country, and Boston Blue on Apple TV, Matchbox the Movie with John Cena and Jessica Biel. On Disney Plus, the streaming premiere of Oasis, Don't Look Back in Anger, the official documentary there. On HBO Max, the streaming premiere of The Housemaid, it's a psychological thriller with Sydney Sweeney. On Peacock, you've got the streaming premiere of Disclosure Day, coming up on Sunday, Sunday Night Football with the Falcons and Ravens. And for anyone who might happen to have MGM Plus, the series premiere of Treasure Island.
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5: 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Crowley raised property taxes in Milwaukee County.
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0: Hey, it's Natalie. 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So Google shared a bunch of data to help people figure out when they should book their holiday travel to get the best deals. For Thanksgiving, they said that the prices are lowest about 34 days beforehand, which is October 23rd this year. And for Christmas, prices are lowest about 56 days before the holiday, which is October 30th. So mark your calendar if you're going to be traveling for the holidays so you know when to look at the prices and see if you can get like the best deal.
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3: Hi, this is Neil Day. So my neighbor Sam quit smoking at an Alex Goen Hypnosis, and his wife, Sarah, lost 25 pounds. So I went. I walked out and never smoked again. And that's after 35 years of smoking. Didn't even believe it at first. Didn't feel like anything really happened, but the desire was completely gone. I went back for a weight loss hypnosis, and I went with my wife, Emily, and I lost 33 pounds. Emily, who lost 31 pounds, brought her friend, Mary, to the weight loss program, and she lost 23. It just completely changed the way that we eat. Thank you, Alex Goen.
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11: Oh, absolutely.
4: 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America's PAC, paid for and is responsible for the content of this advertising, not authorized by any candidate or candidate's agent or committee.
12: It'll be a comfortable evening, with lows settling into the upper 50s and a southeast wind near 10. Tomorrow brings plenty of sunshine, highs in the low 80s, and south winds around 15, gusting close to 30. Tomorrow night stays clear, with a low in the low 60s as south winds hold at 15. Sunday, we'll see sunshine once again. Highs back in the low 80s and a south wind at 10.

0: 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It's Natalie. I'm getting out of here for today. I'll catch you guys again tomorrow. Have a great evening and kick off to your weekend.
1: They say the holy water's watered down, and this town's lost its faith. Our colors will fade.